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When you finish, put down the receiver and carry on. 'Cause the sun will always shine.

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